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6: Assistant Itani. We got the back room. We got Ruby. We got Michaela. It is peak mosquito season. I did not know that you could plant something that deters them. That is actually fantastic. The mosquitoes don't like it. Humans kind of like it. I'll tell you what it is later this hour.

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1: Unfortunately, I have to use reading glasses every once in a while for small print. And every freaking menu, why, restaurant business, do you write tiny font in cursive with no spacing? even teenagers can't read it. I'm the guy with the candle, the light, put my glasses on. Anyway, I have two sets of glasses here on the counter, and they feel the same weight. I happen to grab my daytime sunglasses or my evening sunglasses,
2: right.
1: And I realized, I can't. They're not prescription.
3: Yeah, nice. It really threw me off.
2: I like the lens color.
1: Well, these are golden hour sunglasses.
2: Yeah.
1: Golden hour.

Hey, it is Ryan Seacrest on NBC Loud. You know, we couldn't let this 250th 4th of July celebration weekend pass without celebrating in proper fashion on America's Top 40. So we've invited a bunch of stars to come on, including Joe Jonas and Alex Warren and more, talking about their 4th of July memories. America's Top 40 this weekend. NBC

0: It's NBC Loud. Quote of the day, and also mosquitoes. I don't know what it is. Just this year, they've started to suck my blood. Before this, they were not interested in me at all. So maybe I changed my aroma.
1: Maybe, because I've been good this year. In other words, last summer, I was eating alive.
0: I don't know what it is. Maybe it's my fragrance. Do you think my fragrance?
1: 100%.
0: What, you meaning like I should back off of it? What's that about?
1: Wait, why was it so dramatic?
0: Yeah, why was it so dramatic?
1: Well, because I think fragrance attracts mosquitoes.
0: No, it sounded like I wear too much cologne. Yeah. That's what I heard, actually. So anyway, let's stick to the plan.
1: Perception.
0: Truth. So anyway, here's the plan. These plants in your yard give off odors that mosquitoes do not like, and that is lavender, lemongrass, and basil.
1: Ooh.
0: All stuff I love. All stuff I love. Lavender, lemongrass, basil.
1: For
0: keeps
1: this.
0: Them away. Right?
1: Yeah.
0: I mean, I don't know where you put it or how much you need, but interesting that that could fight them. Just carry a little bouquet of lavender around wherever I sit and put it in my lap. Your quote of the day. If people are not laughing at your goals are too small.
1: Ooh.
0: Right? They got to think you're a little bit crazy.
1: Oh, yeah.
0: They got to think you're a little bit too ambitious.

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0: 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It is Seacrest here. Singer-songwriters often infuse their real lives and their backstory into their song, and that includes the places they've lived. Noah Kahan is a master of that. He did it brilliantly in his song, The View Between Villages, mentioning Alger Brook Road, where he once lived. Problem is, fans have found that street and have stolen the street sign. And every time it goes back up, they steal it again.
1: Oh, no.
0: So you can see the story. 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
1: Do you judge people by their lock screens? I'm fascinated by lock screens. Is it your family? Is it your kids? Is it your dog? Is it your pet? Is it, what is it?
2: Is it you?
1: What is your, is it you? That's narcissistic.
2: Well,
1: we'll get into who's got themselves on their lock screen next.
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3: Let's get the party started. 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
1: So, let me see your lock screens. Do you judge people by their lock screens? Like, you ever meet somebody and then you look at their lock screen and think, I can't go out with them? Or, I don't think they should be part of my life? Generally, lock screens are family photos or landscape. I mean, Sissy, you got your kids there. Beautiful photo. They are growing up. Beautiful photo.
2: Oh, thank
1: Tanya,
2: you.
1: Tanya, you chose your dog over your husband? Or do you rotate?
3: Do you rotate? Thing, this is a picture from my wedding day, and it's a picture of my dog with her bow.
2: And you.
1: You only see your dog. You're in the picture. I barely see you.
3: Yeah, I mean, but I was holding her.
1: Wait a minute. Is that you? You have you on your screen? That is not okay.
2: And you're getting your makeup done.
3: Yeah, I just think it's such a perfect picture of my dog.
1: No, you. Okay, that's a red flag.
3: It is not a red flag.
1: No, you're in the picture.
3: You have a picture of yourself you getting your makeup done. First of all, I'm barely in the photo. It's a blur. You can't even tell.
1: Barely. It's your phone. It's blonde hair with a makeup brush going across a cheek.
3: Yeah.
1: Who else could it be?
3: It's not my face. You can't even see my eyes. It's like
1: my
3: chin.
1: It's not your face? It's not you? That's not you?
3: It is me, but it's not like a picture of me. It's a picture of my dog. Okay.
1: I'm moving on, but that's a red flag.
3: Oh, my God.
1: Madison, our intern, was talking about this. Have you met people and you look at their lock screen and think, okay, that's a problem.
4: Yes, 100%. Like,
1: what have you seen?
4: I've seen a guy with like a thirst trap photo of himself.
1: Oh,
4: like
1: yes. That's what I'm talking about. Oh.
4: That's weird.
1: People with pictures of themselves on their screen, you need to move on. That is not, you cannot have you in your lock screen. It's just narcissistic.
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1: Is dopamine shopping, heard about this, the trend that could curb your excessive spending? You get all the fun, but don't have to pay for it. It's apparently popular, and it reduces stress. Tell you about it next hour.
0: It's NBC Loud. 'Cause baby-

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1: Oh, this video is amazing of your hip-hop dancing. Why can't we get this up? Ronnie! Where's Ronnie? Post this. Come on, Ronnie, get this up. The people need to see it. America wants it.
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0: Hey, it is Ryan Seacrest on NBC Loud. All right, guys, that's going to do it for us.
1: You too.
0: We come back in one piece. That's all we ask for. It's NBC Loud.

0: That was the latest loud hit from Somber, homewrecker here on NBC Loud. Donna here on this Friday, and we've got that football feeling. You've got the next 3 hours full of nonstop loud hits that are definitely going to make your Friday just elevated to the max on NBC Loud. You'll be hearing this loud hit in the next 3 minutes.
1: Reach me, baby. Call my phone and say you need me, baby.
0: It is the latest from Drake called Janice Shut Up. But right now, let's get to Benny Blanco, Khaled, and Halsey with Eastside playing for you right here, right now on NBC Live.
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is NBC Loud, and we've got that football feeling. Donna here this Friday and playing for you in about 3 minutes' time is this NBC Loud old school banger that you do not want to miss by Kanye West.

You know, Kanye West just brings the vibes to the weekend. It is called Stronger, and if you don't want to miss it, keep it right here. It's playing for you in the next 3 minutes. But right now, let's get to Justin Bieber with his loud hit,

That was the iconic Loud collaboration by Zara Larsson and Tyla on NBC Loud. She did it again. Arguably the song of the summer. Those two just definitely brought the vibes here on NBC Loud. And speaking of those vibes, playing for you in the next 3 minutes is this Loud vibe that's absolutely crushing it everywhere by Shakira and Burna Boy. Die will be playing for you here in a bit, but right now let's get to Daft Punk and Pharrell Williams with Get Lucky, a vibe here on NBC Loud.

was DTMF on MBC Loud by Bad Bunny, and you are loving it on 011-510-9555. Definitely a little sentimental feel on this Friday. But right now, let's turn the loud music up. Let's get to Zara Larsson with her summer anthem here on MBC Loud, Midnight Sun. You love it too on 011-510-9555. 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
1: Malcolm Todd with his loud hit on NBC Loud, Earrings, and it is such a viral hit on TikTok especially. Everyone is still jamming out to it, and you are loving it, Saudi, on 011-510-9555. And speaking of the artists we love, let's get to Olivia Dean, Grammy winner, with her loud hit that, in my opinion, just like definitely made her rise up as just this beautiful, soulful, loving singer. So easy to fall in love, playing for you right now, right here on NBC Loud.

by Alex Warren. It is Fever Dream, and I still can't get over his iHeartRadio performance that he did to this song because it was so iconic, and you are loving it on 011-510-9555. So here it is, playing for you right now on

Capita by Bruno Mars and Rosé on NBC Loud. You've got that football feeling, and that song arguably is still one of the best collaborations to ever happen. Bruno Mars was just throwing collaboration after another with people you wouldn't really expect him to do so with, and Rosé was one that definitely stuck out. But right now, let's get to Taylor Swift with the latest from her, and if you don't have any plans, this song could inspire you to have some. Go watch the new Toy Story 5 movie, because this is where that song is from. It's from the Toy Story 5 soundtrack. I am talking about I Knew It, I Knew You, a sentimental loud hit here on MV.

NBC Loud. Donna here on this Friday, and we've got that football feeling playing for you in the next 3 minutes. Is this NBC Loud vibe by Pharrell Williams? Because I'm happy. Clap along if you feel like a room without a roof. Because I'm happy. And here's a fun fact that you might have not known about the song. It's actually from one of the Minion movie soundtracks, which is so iconic. A lot of people don't know this, and I remember the surprise that I got when I found that out. And the reason I bring that up is because, you know what? Here's another movie recommendation this Friday coming out of a song. There's a new Minions and Monsters movie in the theater. So if you're bored, you got no plans, well, go watch that movie because why not? Thank you, Pharrell Williams, for inspiring us to go watch the Minion movies. Right now, here's Tiësto and Ava Max with the motto on NBC Loud.

was Tame Impala and Jenny on NBC Loud with their loud hit Dracula that you absolutely love, Saudi, on 011-510-9555. And I do too. Honestly, it's one of my favorite songs from Tame Impala. He's just such an amazing artist. And to have him collaborate with Jenny, which is so unexpected, but in the best way possible. I feel like 2025 and 2026 have been the years of collaborations you don't really expect, but that turn out iconic. And we're playing a bunch of them here on NBC Loud. Now playing for you in the next 3 minutes is This Loud Hit by Teddy Swim. It is called Mr. Know-It-All, so keep it right here not to miss that. Right now, let's get to Tones and I with Dance Monkey on NBC Loud.

NBC Loud, Donna here this Friday, and we've got that football feeling playing for you in just a second. Is a new Loud hit to our playlist that I'm so excited to play for you, Saudi, by none other than Somber. Let's play a little snippet before we get into it, shall we?

was the latest to our playlist by Temper City, Self-Aware on MBC Loud. And it is such a viral hit right now on TikTok. And you are loving it too on our number, 011-510-9555. You can always text us or call us and tell us what you want to hear here on MBC Loud. Now playing for you in the next 10 minutes is This Loud Hit by Dominic Fife. I can't move on. It is called Baby Doll, so you gotta keep it right here not to miss it. But right now, let's get to an MBC Loud old school banger by Rihanna and Drake. It is called Work, playing for you right here, right now on MBC.

That was Wiz the MC, Bees and Honey with their loud hit Show Me Love here on NBC Loud, Donna, this Friday. And that is all for me today. Now, before I go, coming up next hour, you do not want to miss the world's biggest DJs. I'm talking Armin van Buuren, Tiësto, and Martin Garrix on Club Loud. They are going to be elevating your Friday feels even higher than I did. Trust me, they are the professionals. Now, they'll be playing for you next hour, so keep it right here on NBC Loud. But right now, let's get to Ariana Grande with the latest from her here on NBC Loud, Hate That I Made You Love Me. Deuces!

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Welcome to a musical journey to a place where every track tells its own story. 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

That was Modea, Part of Me. A great start of this week's episode of Prismatic by Tiësto. I got a lot of great tunes for you coming up. Tracks by Trance Mums, Faster Horses, Kyle Starkey, Torre, and two Tiësto classics in the remixes. But first, another classic, On the Move, Bartez, in the Barky Moon and Jeff Nice remix.

This is Prismatic by Tiësto, and you just heard Dan Newman, Love Generation. Before that, Titus with Us and Sean Tias with Lift in the Trance Moms remix. And this one is Kyle Starkey and Antasia, 234.

Tiesto classic Urban Twain featuring Kirsty Hawkshaw, but done in the Tala 2XLC remix. Before that, Test of Horses, The Only Girl, and Two-Faced, Face to Face. And this is Idemi, Deepest Desires.

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Dore, Full Circle. Before that, No Banner, Bernie Scott and Cospe, Losing Focus. Another

There was Pantera 666 together with Lawton, Need Your Emotions. Before that, Swart, Sundance, Smith & Brown, Inhibition, and Franco Smith, Stimulation, the Thomas Schumacher edit. And then it's already time for the last track of this week's episode of Prismatic by Tiësto. I hope you like the mix. Send me a message on my socials or leave a comment on youtube.com/Tiësto. And that's where you can find all the episodes of Prismatic. The last track of this week is from Niels de Vries. This is 12-inch in the Pantera 666 remix.

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0: It's Martin Garrix, and that's a wrap for this mix. Keep in touch on all my usual social media, and don't forget to follow my label Stamped Records as well, where we've got so much exciting music being released. We're done for now. Thanks for listening, and I'll see you very soon.
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ready for 2 hours of the latest and best in trance and progressive. Within this episode, brand new music from Rank One, Giuseppe Ottaviani with Billy Gillies, Above and Beyond, and my new track with Adam Beyer. This week, I have something special for you, a live vinyl set recorded at Universe in Ibiza to celebrate my forthcoming residency night in the world's most epic club in September. But I want to start off the show with Australian Xira. Her new song is called Feel You, and I want to play this remix that I absolutely love, Jay Ribbon's remix. Make some noise!

Congratulations, Always You. Brand new version by Steve Decay and Drival. And also Planet Perfecto Nights, Resurrection, the classic PPK track. In a new version done together with Paul Oakenfold and Argy.

0: Stay right here for Service for Dreamers and hour number two, a vinyl set I recorded earlier in Ibiza. But the typical classics, you know, that Ibiza sound. But first, the trending track. It was Ahmed Helmy and Doppenberg who have that side project called Hellberg. It's called Open Your Eyes. Turn it up.
1: The trending track. Last week's most discussed track of

0: Hey, Amsterdam, are you ready for a little scoop?
1: Yeah.
0: All right, I shouldn't do this, but ahead of the announcement next week, I told you earlier that I'm going face-to-face during my residency in Ibiza. And I can already reveal right now, I don't know if I should,
1: maybe I'll get
0: problems anyway, but... One of the artists I'll go face-to-face with is the guy that I just played the track from. Mr. Eli Brown!
1: Hey.
0: You just heard his brand new single called Electrify. More news about that and other names for the face-to-face in Ibiza next week. For Eli, a Factor B and Lostly, Lost Minds. Played you Echoes of a Past Life. And a tune before that one is a track that's all about Ruben.
1: You're so cool.
0: Solar Stone, Solar Coaster, the Super String remix. All right, I have one more track for you in this hour before we head to the Universe in Ibiza for a special vinyl set, which is, of course, the service for dreamers.
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0: And I've done many interviews about this radio show, and you know, especially lately when people ask me like, oh, 25 years, State of Trance, you must be so proud. And I always answer, this radio show is not just my radio show or our radio show, Ruben, but it's also made by the fans. I mean, the reason why we're still doing this is very simple, because you guys are still watching and listening and visiting our studio.
1: Thank you for that.
0: It's something that we're extremely grateful for.
1: Fans
0: is why we do this radio show. And one of the fans is here all the way from the USA. Make some noise for Elliot Chance. Yeah. And we had to dive deep into the archives of A State of Trance. It's a longtime fan, if I'm not mistaken.
3: That's correct.
0: The show is yours. Why do I have to play Sequencia Infinite Horizon, an old track on Afterglow? We found it in episode 376, if that's
3: correct.
0: 387.
1: Yeah, there you go.
0: He knows it from the... So this is a real fan. So the microphone is yours, Elliot. Why do I have to play this track for you?
3: Thank you, Armin. I just want to say I'm honored to be here. So thanks, Armin, Ruben, and Susanna. So I started listening to ASOT in 2010 and was just like totally hooked. And then, of course, I wanted to listen to all the back catalogs, so I came across this song in 387, and it's just like, for me, it's a song I've heard hundreds of times, and it just gives me, and I guess what we're all looking for, that feeling of just like euphoria and all of your goosebumps, and I just always go back to it and always makes me feel like that.
0: That's why we're going to play right now for you, for Elliot Chance. Make some noise for Elliot Chance from the USA. 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

Welcome to a musical journey to a place where every track tells its own story. This is Prismatic by Tiësto.

That was Modea, Part of Me, a great start of this week's episode of Prismatic by Tiësto. I got a lot of great tunes for you coming up. Tracks by Trance Mums, Faster Horses, Kyle Starkey, Torre, and two Tiësto classics in the remixes. But first, another classic, On the Move, Bartez, in the Barky Moon and Jeff Nice remix.

This is Chrismatic by Tiësto, and you just heard Dan Newman, Love Generation. Before that, Titus with Us and Sean Tias with Lift in the Trance Mums remix. And this one is Kyle Starkey and Antasia, 234.

Tiësto Classic Urban 2 featuring Kirsty Hawkshaw, but done in the Tala 2XLC remix. Before that, Tiësto Roses, The Only Girl, and Two-Faced, Face to Face. And this is Idemi, Deepest Desires.

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Dore, Full Circle. Before that, No Mana, Bernie Scott and Cosplay, Losing Focus. Another track by Cosplay, The Way, and an old track of mine, Love Comes Again, featuring BT in the Zarka remix. And this is Oxia, Domino, in the Space 92 remix.

That was Pantera 666 together with Lawton, Need Your Emotions. Before that, Swart, Sundance, Smith & Brown, Inhibition, and Franco Smith, Stimulation, with Thomas Schumacher. And then it's already time for the last track of this week's episode of Prismatic by Tiësto. I hope you like the mix. 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And this way you can find all the episodes of Prismatic. The last track of this week is from Niels de Vries. This is 12 inch in the Pantera 666 remix.

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1: If your team is winning, it's okay if your sleep schedule is losing. 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